0: anarchists and revolutionists had to be neutralized if law and order and a civilized society were to survive.
1: The actions range from crude to cruel to life-threatening to murderous.
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It causes all I mean it to. Always fresh with the best, with my beat, never best. 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Always fresh with the best, with my beat, never best.

0: 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Music is the answer to your problems. Music is the answer to your problems. Music is the answer to your problems. Music is the answer to your problems.
1: 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Music is the answer to your problems. 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
2: Du hör just nu Kölsch från stora scenen på Tomorrowland.

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And I don't have the answers. Me, I barely have the questions. How did I make it this far? Rhythm is the weapon.

in another. 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